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You're on scene, 2003.

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0: 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We'll be returning.
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2: Go ahead.
1: Last name Zerpour, Zebra, Adam, Robert, Edward, Paul, Ocean, Union, Robert. 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
0: Negative 23 does have a valid Connecticut license to expire 11/26. Checking New Hampshire. Negative there, however, locals I do show back in August of 24, a warning for failure to stop yield, and unable to view Connecticut history.
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1: We'll be clear of Springfield returning.
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requesting a medic to intercept with 681. Currently en route from Ridge, going on 124 to Old Street Road with a 32-year-old male chest pain, difficulty breathing. Repeating for Peterborough Ambulance, requesting a medic to intercept with 681, currently transporting from Ridge. Going through to travel is 124 to Old Street Road. 32-year-old male with chest pain and difficulty breathing. 2032, KCF 15.

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Zero angle 124 Old Street Road, but I'll pick up for you.

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Bravo will call, 1-year-old female fallen with a head injury. Repeating for Winchester Ambulance, responder 12, Rabbit Hollow Road. Bravo will call, 1-year-old female fallen with a head injury. Just operate on 752 Cross Street, Forest Lake Road. 2-15-2048.

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Grafton ambulance. Medical call 159. Millbrook Road in Grafton. 59-year-old female fell, injured shoulder. Came an ambulance. Grafton ambulance. 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Time miles 2051.

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Tones Infinity, Swansea Rescue, Chesapeake County Ambulance. Respond to 101 Orchard Lane, apartment 112. Charlie Lovell called 2-year-old female having seizures with a seizure history. Repeating for the Swansea Rescue, Chesapeake County Ambulance. Respond to 101 Orchard Lane, apartment 112. Charlie Lovell called 2-year-old female, seizures with a seizure history. 2132, KCF 15.

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County A2 responding, 2134.

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Gibson Valley Ambulance responds to 64 Goose City Road. 97-year-old female with abdominal pain. As for Eastover Rescue, Gibson Valley Ambulance responds to number 64 Goose City Road. 97-year-old female with abdominal pain. Unit Song 768-2137, KCF 15.

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flash fire. Still alarm tree or wire down. Route 120 and Townhouse Road in Cornish. Tree down across the road. Cornish fire. Still alarm tree or wire down. Route 120 and Townhouse Road in Cornish. Tree down across the road. House 2209.

0: dispatch, grab the man with up to ED, engine mile is 23.4.
1: 23.4 at the ED,
2: 23.4.
1: And over at the corner, Steve.
2: Hi, corner.
1: So, 120 and 10 miles, I'll be off shortly.
2: Steve, this was requested by Claremont Police because somebody hit the tree in their vehicle. No injuries, airbags are fluid.
1: Okay, do we know north or south of townhouse?
2: Negative, sorry, I do not.

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0: On scene, do we have police coming?
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0: Chorus 1 to C1, I'm in room right now. Thanks, you. Thanks, Chorus 1. 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I don't know yet. It's a pretty good sized tree, but it's pretty busted up. 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Yeah, that's appropriate. We'll get it mostly out of the road, but not all the way.

Engine one on with you.

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Medical call, 35 Glenridge Road in Norwich. 84-year-old female fell from standing and injured hip and elbow. Norwich Fest Squad, Hanover Station 1. Medical call, 35 Glenridge Road in Norwich. 84-year-old female fell from standing and injured hip and elbow. 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

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Alpha level 78-year-old female with high blood pressure. That's for Hancock Rescue Puro Ambulance to 12, Old Hancock Road. Alpha level 78-year-old female with high blood pressure. 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
1: So this is the Whitingham Rescue. Here from LA Ambulance, the second call. Respond to 57 Brick House Road for a 77-year-old male whose defibrillator fired while sleeping. That's for the Whitingham Rescue, Deerfield Valley Ambulance, the second call. Respond to 57 Brick House Road for a 77-year-old male whose automatic defibrillator fired while sleeping. Your new response is Route 100, 2253, KCF 415.

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0: 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There is a 77-year-old male whose automatic defibrillator fired while sleeping. Being in retail for Whittingham Rescue. Respond to 57 Brickhouse Road. 77-year-old male whose automatic defibrillator activated. 2267 KCF-15. 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

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Hornet Rescue Squad, Lebanon Ambulance, Medical Call Out to Level, 462 Willowbrook Road in Plainfield, 75-year-old female fell from standing. Timeout 2304.

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for Golden Cross Division 2, respond in Rockingham to 14 Spencer Drive. 34-year-old male requesting transport to the hospital for mental health services. 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And it's on your local channel, 2355, ACF 15.

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And it's on your local channel, 2355, ACF 15.

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Thomas for Brandon Fire, please respond. Number 2498 Gap Road in Goshen. Truck on its side, unknown hazards.

Star City, Japanese ambulance. Respond to 20 Plantation Drive. Room number 7. Trying to call a 79-year-old male with chest pain. Repeating for the Japanese ambulance. Respond to 20 Plantation Drive. Room number 7. Charlie Level, 79-year-old male with chest pain. We just crossed the Squantum Road. 48 minutes, station 415.

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the area, Pleasant Street, Main Street, water down in the area. For Antrim, to the area of Pleasant Street, Main Street, Murray Wire down in the area. 128, 2.5, Suffered on Tech 1.

454 all units responding in Antrim for 51. He's going to continue to the scene like he ends into remaining quarters. That's the answer responding in Antrim for 2C1 like he ends into remaining quarters. He's going to go to the scene to verify. 133, 454.

16-137.

Fidel Seabrook ambulance, respond to 1, Governor Square. 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In your spot, Pine Street, 144 KCF 15.

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Man over Station 1. Still alarm. North Main Street and Wentworth Street in Hanover. Radiator leaking from police cruiser. Hanover Station 1. Still alarm. North Main Street and Wentworth Street in Hanover. Radiator leaking from police cruiser. Timeout 0155.

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has a fire contained long to respond to Hertford and Vermont Route 103 north in Chester. A car flipped onto Bruce in the road, taking up half of the right lane. Unknown injuries. Manchester fire contained long to respond to 6th Road. And Vermont Route 103 north in Chester for a car flipped on the roof. In the road, taking up half of the right lane. Unknown injuries. Cleared cone, 239.

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0: Charlie was on Vermont Route 103. Charlie was originally mapping about halfway between Brooks Road and Tall Pines Road. Last mapping location was at the intersection of Tall Pines and Palmer Road.
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0: Shepherd dispatch from Chester NDC.
1: Chester NDC.
0: He was on scene. There's a car off the side of the road on his roof, really off investigating. The six has name.
1: Thank you. Off on the investigating. Season 6.

0: Chester A1 from NGC.
1: Chester A1.
0: Can you confirm that she was the only person in the car?
1: That's affirmative. Chester Medic 1 is also arriving on scene.
0: Can you confirm that the DD has been called to this location?
2: Did transfer the original caller over during 911. They should be aware.

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1: 103, command.
0: We're at the control. We were waiting for PD to show up, and they will order the first strike at that time, so we are here to see.
1: Receive under control, waiting for PD 306.

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First time on fire, Golden Cross. You're asked to respond to 6060 Pleasant Street, apartment 2-5. For a 55-year-old female, in and out of consciousness, having convulsions, history of heart issues, been given a nitro pill by another occupant. Tone is for Sound Fire, Golden Cross. You're asked to respond to 60 Pleasant Street, apartment 2-5. 55-year-old female, in and out of consciousness, having convulsions, history of heart issues, given a nitro pill by another occupant. Time of tone is 328.

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for Station 1. Still alarm 3 or wire down. Chambers Road and Wyatt Road in Hanover. Tree completely blocking road. Unknown wires. Hanover Station 1. Still alarm 3 or wire down. Chambers Road and Wyatt Road in Hanover. Tree completely blocking road. Unknown wires. Timeout 0333.

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0: dispatch from Chester Engine 2. The car has been removed from the road and it's been cleared. Command is terminated. 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

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Still alarm. 5, dial drive in Hanover, unit at VA. Combination alarms going off. No illness. Hanover Station 1. Still alarm. 5, dial drive in Hanover, unit at VA. Combination alarms going off. 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Timeout 0410.

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0: 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Engine 6 off to the steps, man. Can you give me the unit number again, please?
1: The apartment 3A is an Alpha.

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0: 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You're asked to respond to 17 Upham Place for a sounding alarm. 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

Daytona's for weather so far. Golden Cross ambulance. Just saw on 6 Stardust Circle in Weathersfield. 80-year-old male that fell from a standing position. He's unable to get up. Unknown injuries, possible back pain. Not sure if it's from the fall or his lung cancer. I got Daytona's for Weathersfield Fire going across the ambulance. Just on 6 Stardust Circle in Weathersfield. 80-year-old male that fell from a standing position. Unable to stand. He is conscious, breathing, speaking. Back pain, unsure if it's from the fall or because he's a lung cancer patient. Time returns 437.

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Stay two. I'm in route. 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
1: Hang in 3 on scene, C9 command, nothing showing.

0: 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Go ahead.
1: No issues. 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
1: Let's hear 43. We just took a call. Route 5, about 2 miles south of Wilga State Park, there is a tree blocking both lanes with power lines involved. We have notified Weathersfield PD and Fremont Power. Would you like a car start for that as well? The initial call was no wires. This caller saying wires.
0: That's affirmative. Power line.

Central Weather Tilt Fire is on Route 5, about 2 miles south of Logan State Park in Wethersfield, for a large tree and wires down blocking both lanes. PD has been notified, Green Mountain Power will be notified. The address of GeoBase is not the exact address, approximate location only. Again, tell us your Wethersfield Fire, respond Route 5 at Ferry Road in Wethersfield. That's an approximate address. Call advise, it's Route 5, about 2 miles south of Wilga State Park, for a large tree and wires down in the roadway, blocking both lanes. Cybertown, 449. C2, you're in route to lines down, and C4 is in route to mass call, 449. C2 from C1. Your preference will be.

0: 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They said they are en route. They're on another call in Grafton. Could not give an ETA. They said they will respond after they're clear of the Grafton call.
1: 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It's going to be probably a mile or so before Ferry Road.
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0: C-2-7. Hi. Are you on the south?
3: That's correct. I'm on the southern side.
0: We do have some wires down on this side.

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2: Road, 77-year-old male with an internal defibrillator fired, requesting transport to the hospital. Repeating 4, waiting him rescue, Deerfield Valley Ambulance to 57 Brickhouse Road. 77-year-old male whose internal defibrillator fired, requesting transport to the hospital. In a song, 768-502, KTF 15.

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0: is Recon City, Whitingham Rescue. Deerfield Valley Ambulance to 57 Brickhouse Road in Whitingham. 77-year-old male whose defib is fired, requesting transport if possible. That's a retone for Whitingham Rescue and Deerfield Valley Ambulance to 57 Brickhouse Road. 77-year-old male whose internal defibrillator is fired, requesting transport to a hospital. Out of the retone, 507, ACF 15. 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

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Your cross streets are Church Street, operating on 752, 520, CCO 4 and 5.

John, 521.

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and quarters, 538.

Town, Sedaris County, ambulance and medics request. The respondent, 6 Williams, 15 Pleasant Street, meet 10A2 on scene requesting a medic body fluids. Beijing, Tonus, 4 Terrace County, ambulance and medic is requested. The respondent, Fitz William, 15 Pleasant Street, says 10A2 on scene, IV fluids. Pleasant Street runs off of Church Street, operate on 752-544-KCF 4 and 5.

County Squad 1, you're responding. It's William, 546.

County Squad 1, you're responding. Fitzwilliam, 546.

town is for Deerfield Valley ambulance respond to Whitingham, 57 Brickhouse Road, 77-year-old male, activated defibrillator. Meeting Tonus for Deerfield Valley ambulance respond to Whitingham, 57 Brickhouse Road, 77-year-old male with an activated internal defibrillator. Your cross streets are Route 100, Alberta 768, 552, KPF 4 and 5.

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Roadway's open. Putting the 6 clear, 6-0-2.

0: 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Green Mountain Tower has a scene. 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

Deerfield Valley. A male schematic is requested to respond to Whiting Avenue from Brickhouse Road. 77-year-old male is internal defibrillator activated. Repeating, CONUS for Deerfield Valley, ambulance schematic is requested to respond on the Whitingham. 57 Brickhouse Road, 77-year-old male, the internal defibrillator activated. Your cross streets are Route 100, operating on 7 8611, TCF 415.

for the Westminster Rescue, Golden Cross Division 2, responding 98 Lewis Pass, 90-year-old female difficulty breathing. The Westminster Rescue, Golden Cross Division 2, 98 Lewis Pass, 90-year-old female difficulty breathing. Cross Street is Route 5. KCF 15635.

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Respond to Hartford. It'll be across the street from 267 South Street. For a smoke coming from a building. Occupant was on the porch roof again. Windsor Fire responding to Hartford for a structure fire. Time to tell 727.

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2: 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Hanover Station 1. Hanover Car 1. Mutual Aid Fire Department responds. 267 Elm Street, Wilder, Vermont 05088. 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Timeout 0727.

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0: Susquehanna unit, you're responding. Just to confirm, is this A9? Rescuing A9, responding 734. Any Guilford fire personnel, KCA 415, any Guilford fire personnel?
1: Hanover, you're in the right one.
2: Hanover, ambulance 1.
0: Down for Guilford to respond to the Vermont Welcome Center, 1235 Broadbrook Road. 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You have a single car motor vehicle accident on the interstate, pulled into the rest area, and a white Subaru. You have unknown injuries. I'll bring on TAC 1, 735 KCF 415.

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0: 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Timeout 0738.
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0: Oh, 10-3, go to Helen. Mistake, sorry.

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You're on scene. I did just speak with the chief with the message I was trying to get. 18 Engine 5, are you responding? I'll show you on 7-6. Roll across 810, you're back in 751.

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4: That's the next due on the region, please.

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known as a Rockingham. On its area of 2 Mill Street for a tree down in the roadway. That's Rockingham. Respond in Saxon Square, the area of number 2 Mill Street for a tree down. ATF 415, report.

Yes, anyone go ahead. Right, start. And you're off down 348.

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1: Go ahead.
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0: Hanover, Hanover, Colonel. Hanover, Colonel. All Hanover units been cleared by command. We're returning.
1: Hanover units returning.

0: 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We're in Croydon Command.
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0: 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She'll be returning. 52, Rescue 1, 4 and 5. Yeah, the message, 90.
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All units in quarters, 905.

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Group A4 has come to the area of Ashland Road near the Apple Orchard and Knight Farm Road for trail wires. Albert Alpha 101, 06, 05.

0: Alpha for Hancock, respond to Anthem Road in the area of the Apple Orchard and Knight Farm Road for Treon Wires. 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

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Yeah, Bill. 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

0: Southwest command, that radio's not making it. 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
1: Could you get up to the county, have them get a hold of
0: Okay, you're requesting to reach out to the sheriff's office. Is that correct?
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1: Hey, see.

Wednesday, I was flying to 65 State Street, apartment F403, for a female in her 80s. Fell about 10 minutes ago, possible hip injury. She can't walk around very well. Again, Windsor Ambulance responding to 65 State Street. Building F, apartment 403. Female in her 80s. Fell about 10 minutes ago, possible hip injury. Timeout 10:39.

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1: 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You're in route to the scene, 40.

forest fire. Still alarm. 70, Pissingham Road in Norwich. Nicolay, Trout residence. Fire alarm. Norwich fire. Still alarm. 70, Pissingham Road in Norwich. Nicolay, Trout residence. Fire alarm. Timeout 10:45.

stay out of no trouble. Norwich trouble. Responding copy again. Norwich Star 1 at route at 1046. The smoke and fire scene. The homeowner is unable to reach us. Copy that. I'm going to go ahead and proceed with the flow of traffic. Norwich Star 1 on the block.

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1: Ambulance 2, clear, return. 1049.

0: over ambulance. Head over ambulance. Clear the 80 return.
1: Ambulance 2, clear return. 1049.

Alpha Command. All Nelson units are clear, turning 1053.

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1: Windsor 81, go ahead.
0: 81, stream 41, the Mount Scudney.
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1: Weather control, system malfunction, 1059.
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Your cross streets are Fisher Hill Road, operate on TAC 1, 1112 KCF 415.

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0: for Winchester Ambulance, respond to Applewood, number 8 Snow Road, in room number 1, 90-year-old male fallen. Repeat for Winchester Ambulance, respond to Applewood, number 8 Snow Road, room number 1, 90-year-old male fallen. Right on 752-1118-8045.
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address is 529 Steelcrest, apartment 31, 95-year-old female that is experiencing diarrhea. Again, Montgomery Avenue address is 529 Steelcrest, apartment 31, 95-year-old female that is experiencing diarrhea. Time is 11:19.

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Thank you. 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

0: Alpha 3, 3, 3, 3, 3, 3, 3, 3, 3, 3, 3, 3, 3, 3, 3, 3, 3, 3, 3, 3, 3, 3, 3, 3, 3, 3, 3, 3, 3, 3, 3, 3, 3, 3, 3, 3, 3, 3, 3, 3, 3, 3, 3, 3, 3, 3, 3, 3, 3, 3, 3, 3, 3, 3, 3, 3, 3, 3, 3, 3, 3, 3, 3, 3, 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

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Respond to 350 Richmond Road for fire alarms activated, nothing obvious. 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

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Repeating, Chuck Vanville from 22223 North Hill Road, Andover. 93-year-old male fallen, no injuries, medical alarm. Hamilton, 1239.

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0: 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Please have Windsor PD respond along with us on this.
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0: 23 from dispatch. Go ahead. I spoke with Royalton. Apparently there's some award ceremony going on up north, and all the game wardens are out in the training that's not at the prison, so it sounds like nobody there from the state police should be there. 23 has the message.
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0: 23 is on scene. Nothing showing from any of the outbuildings. GMP is on scene. We'll be off investigating. Firebird Camden will have command.
1: Copy that. On scene. Nothing showing. GMP on scene.
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Rescue responding to Getaway Mountain Campground. It's going to be U.S. Route 5, lot number J21, before a male subject that had fallen, scraped up his leg, is conscious, alert, and breathing, 80-year-old male. Time out, 1313.

0: Wednesday return. It's going to be for Weathersfield Fire, Golden Cross Ambulance, again responding to Getaway Mountain Campground, US Route 5 in Weathersfield. It's going to be lot number J21, before an 80-year-old male, conscious, alert, breathing, had fallen. Timeout is 13:15.
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0: Affirmative, dispatch, SA 2 on the Scutney. Go ahead. You can show us under control this time. Under control, 1318. Chester A1 from Chester A2 on the Scutney.
1: Go ahead for A1.
0: What's you guys' EPA to the scene?
1: We're back in Chester now.
0: Read these. If you want to slowly head this way, we're talking to a family member. Family member wants to be checked out, so they're just communicating at this time. We're going to at least need assistance getting him down the stairs to a personal vehicle, if not the ambulance. No apparent injuries at this time, though.
1: 10-4, we'll head that way.
0: Thank you.
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0: Here responding.
1: Engine 3 responding. Just so you're aware, we did receive two phone calls from workers on site reporting that they are sprinkler workers. They have put the account on test, but the alarm still went off.
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0: 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You're on to respond here at 545 Barnard Road in Chittenden. Tree down on a power line. Callers reporting there is a fire.
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0: 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Still alarm. 987 Dunbar Hill Road in Grantham. Water in basement. Grantham fire. Still alarm. 987 Dunbar Hill Road in Grantham. Water in basement. Timeout 13:26.
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0: This has been reached. That seems to be something to do with the power surge that happened up here. Nothing found. Command's going to be terminated. Engine 23, A1 are going to be clear returning.
1: Copy that. Clear returning. 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
0: 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Thank you.
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dispatch to Pittsford Fire. The mutual aid request for Chittenden Fire. We're asked to respond to area 545 Barnard Road in Chittenden. Phones are putting a tree down on a power line with a fire presence.

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0: Made contact with the workers. They are working on the system and set it off by accident. We'll be clear and returning.
1: Accidental alarm, you're clear and returning at 13-35.
0: That's affirmative. Do you want to tone us out, put an active 911 over? I'm going to go back and take the rescue, though. We have a pump on the rescue, not on this vehicle.
2: 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Grantham fire, Springfield fire, still alarm, 987, Dunbar Hill Road in Grantham, water in basement, out 1335.
3: Hey, to Pittsburgh fire, are you calling?

update to the Pittsburgh Fire Unit that's calling in. Sounds like you're requesting Pittsburgh Fire for one truck to block off the other end of Barnard Road. If that is not correct, please call into dispatch. We are not able to copy anything. Pittsburgh 11, go ahead. Do you need another tone, or are you all set? Step 4, we'll show Pittsburgh Fire and Route as well, 1334.

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0: 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All weather fields units are going to be clear, returning. Holden Cross Transport, getting a sign off.
1: Copy that. Units will be clearing. Golden Cross getting a sign off.

0: 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Patient's going to be going POV with a family member to the hospital. A2 is going to be clear with a patient refusal. Back to service. 36 patient refusal going POV, returning in service 42.
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0: Gonna be clear, no patient transport, refusal, heading back to Claremont. 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
2: 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We'll notify GMP, 3 down, active fire, and then

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1: Rescue Force,
0: he's
1: 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But the
0: traffic, we'll continue with traffic. 3C, we'll continue with traffic.

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We'll call 26 email, not alert. 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

Tony's Ranch, I'm ambulance, just on 82 Elm Ave, tri-level call, 26-year-old male, not alert, possible overdose on a sleeping med. 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

Windsor Ambulance responding, 49 Cedar Hill Drive. It's going to be the skilled nursing home. 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Patient's breathing is normal. Timeout is 1401.

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Still alarm tree or wire down. 416 Rowellbrook Road in Bradford. Tree down on wires. Bradford Fire. Still alarm tree or wire down. 416 Rowellbrook Road in Bradford. Tree down on wires. Timeout 14.05.

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Copper Gully Ambulance, Bedford Fire, Medical Call, 2344, Vermont Route 113 in Bedford, 73-year-old male conscious breathing, catheter problem. 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

0: 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I'll be arriving. Chief will have 113 command. You can arrive to that.
1: That's the chief. That's addressed to you on scene. 1425.
2: 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Cross Street, Walpole Valley Road. 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
1: We have been able to locate. Is there any way you can get the caller back on the line to get some more information on where they saw this green line? Much appreciated. Thank you.

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0: We've located the tree. It's actually up further past the intersection of Crossroads. There's a tree down blocking the road.
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Tonus for Claremont Fire and Copa Cross Ambulance. You're asked to respond to 5454 Beauregard Street. No code right now, but it's for a 49-year-old male, conscious, breathing, and alert. Fall with a possible broken leg. Again, Tonus for Claremont Fire and Golden Cross Ambulance. You're asked to respond to 54 Beauregard Street. No code as of this time. It's a 49-year-old male, conscious, breathing, and alert. He had a fall with a possible broken leg. Timeout is 14:33.

Dispatch, Bradford Utility. Can you get in touch with Green Mountain Power and let them know that there is no power in the vicinity here on Railbrook Road? We've got pole number 62 Papa 9-4.

0: I'm on fire in Golden Cross Ambulance responding to 54 Beauregard. It's going to be a alpha level call, 49-year-old male, conscious, breathing, and alert. He is in the shed in the yard. That's going to be for a possible broken ankle.
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line over to Bradford Utility. 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Utility, Green Mountain Power has been notified. They have a green room. Copy that. Thank you.

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2: plus. 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

calls, 116 Rockingham Street, in the parking lot of Walgreens, 65-year-old male that's bleeding. That's Golden Cross Division 2 to respond in Bellas Falls, 116 Rockingham Street, the parking lot of Walgreens, 65-year-old male that's bleeding. It's 145-1456.

Tone, it's for Hinsdale. They respond to the area of 982 Plain Road. You have a tractor trailer unit. Took down several lines that are in the roadway. Repeating, Tone is for Hinsdale. Respond to the area 982 Plain Road for a tractor trailer truck that pulled down several lines that are down in the roadway. Operator local 1456 KCF 415.

Frost, 85. Golden Cross, 85 responding. 1457.

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Cross A5, go ahead to 415. 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

Rockingham Route 2, respond to 116 Rockingham Street, the Walgreens, assist Golden Cross, A5 on scene. 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

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So that's affirmative. We got another full alarm there, but that restored and all the troubles restored as well. Responding to that first call there on Plain Road for the wires down.

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W1. Air Squadron 1522, be advised we just got an update from the alarm company. You spoke with someone on site. Stated false alarm, but no reason given. Message, all done when you get 1523. Yeah, the message. 1523.

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You're clear, Chester, returning 1524.

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1: Eight engine one responding, 1526.

dispatch, it's Chittenden first response. You're asked to respond number 1440, Meadow Lake Drive in Chittenden. Well, the state's a 90-year-old female hospice patient. She's delirious, has been eaten in a couple days. Regional is moved.

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You're asked to respond with regional number 1440 Metal Lake Drive in Houston. 90-year-old female, hasn't eaten in multiple days. Color stage is hospice, patient delirious.

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0: Firefighter Booter is on scene, Lock Haven Road in Enfield. We have one car on its side in the middle of the road, totally closing down the road. I will be investigating.
1: You're on scene, one car on its side in the middle of the road. We'll be closing the road and investigating 1548.

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0: 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That's for the Alstead ambulance. Respond to 91 Hill Road. 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You're cross streets are Comstock Road. 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

0: Baldwin Fire, Heartland Rescue, Windsor Ambulance. Responding State Police to the area of Queechee Road, Merritt Road. You're looking for a black SUV that's reportedly crashed in the area. Caller was not giving any further information. Repeating for Heartland Fire, Heartland Rescue, Windsor Ambulance. Responding State Police to the area of Queechee Road and Merritt Road, Heartland. Report of a black SUV that's crashed in the area. Caller wouldn't give any further. Have a tone, 1612.
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1: You have one medic, two responding. Gather that to 1650.

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0: We're on respondent, Queechee Road, Merritt Road. Possible car crash. Did we get a better description other than a black SUV?
2: I don't have any further description on the vehicle. However, a member of the rescue squad told me that if the vehicle is not there to pass along to the PD, that it probably was at number 20, I think it was 28 Mace Hill Road. Let me just check my notes.
3: Golden Cross Division 1, responding Charlestown, 107 Lover's Lane. First floor in the hallway, Charlie level, 84-year-old male passed out. That's Golden Cross Division 1, 107 Lover's Lane, Charlestown. First floor hallway, Charlie level, 84-year-old male passed out. ACF 15-1620.
0: Copy that. To say something on five.
1: Go ahead.
0: We've been past Merritt Road, past Hunger Road. We haven't seen anything. We received that update to Howland Engine 1 direct. Do they want us to go to Mayfield?
3: Golden Cross A5 responding 1621.
1: Sounds like it's a little shady with the vehicle.
0: Be safe. We will stage and wait for further information.
1: Very good.
0: Windsor Ambulance from Harlan Engine 1. Go ahead, Harlan Engine 1.
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0: Yeah, we just turned around to Shute Road.
4: Alright, we just pulled into Merritt, and I'm going to do a quick look around. Why don't you pull in, and hopefully we can get an ETA on BSP.
0: Richie, we'll be there shortly.
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0: Hartford, Hartland, C1. Hartland, C1. Was VSP responding to this or not? I will inquire. I gave the caller over to the state police to talk to them. I think there was some thought that Windsor County might be responding, but I will try and figure it out.
1: Copy, thank you.

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1: Go ahead, Hartford.
0: You and Windsor Ambulance are good to go ahead and clear at this time if you guys have had no patient contact. VSP juggling between a couple different crashes and stuff going on right now, so I did advise them that sounds like the vehicle went over to Mace Hill and that they were probably going to follow up at some point, but you guys are clear to return.
1: Copy that. We're all returning.
2: Four, go ahead.
3: I'm here. Golden Cross is already here, and they're doing something with them.
2: Okay, it was hard to copy you. You're stating you're on scene. Golden Cross is already on scene.
3: Yep, GCA is already here, so I'm leaving.
2: 10-5.

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1: 35 and quarters, 1640.

sustain a fire. Still alarm tree or wire down. Coffin Throat and Route 118 in Dorchester. Power line down. Canaan Fire. Still alarm tree or wire down. Coffin Throat and Route 118 in Dorchester. Power line down. Timeout 1640.

fire. Still alarm tree or wire down. Coffin Road in Route 118 in Dorchester. Power line down. Cannon fire. Still alarm tree or wire down. Coffin Road in Route 118 in Dorchester. Power line down. Timeout 1645.

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0: We'll be off. C3 will have command. Route 118 is completely closed.
1: 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Route 118 is closed. 1677.
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2: Car has been loaded and removed. All anti fire apparatus will be clear. Road is open. Command is terminated.
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I repeat, this is only a test. 1707.

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Reported two car motor vehicle accident. Reported as head on, airbag deployment, BSP, and EMS service.

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1: is going to be shut down for an extended period of time. Can you notify Lakes Region and see if Rumney can send someone over to their end of River Road to shut down Route 118?

Arizona, Swiss Springfield. Engine 3 responding to the area of 557 Missing Link Road for report of power lines down, needing 2 for station coverage in Arizona, Swiss Springfield. Engine 3 responding to the area of 557 Missing Link Road for report of power lines down, needing 2 for station coverage.

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want to call them. Town is for Parkersville Fire Department, responding to number 44 Heald Road. It's going to be for male subject, 77 years of age. Needs a lift assist. There is no injury. Apparently they have a lift, but the lift is not working. And tone is for Parkersville Fire, responding 44 Heald Road, 77-year-old male, needs a lift assist. They do have a lift to move him, however, it is not working. Timeout is 1737.

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be on responding only from 17 Charles Forest Road. An 88-year-old female phone. Stairs cross is 9 East. Operator down 768.

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0: 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Engine 1 is off the scene. C-1 will have broke command.
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Proctorville C1 to Lambo Ambulance. Go ahead, Proctorville C1. The patient is up in his wheelchair, however, it's just myself and another guy, so we'll need your assistance just getting him from his wheelchair to his recliner. 3-2, George, 2 minutes out.

0: Tennis for Windsor Ambulance responding to number 4 Court Street. It's going to be the American Legion. Before, a elderly female, 68 years of age, fell going up the stairs. She apparently has a history with bad knees. Time out is 17:50.
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0: I'm in the area of 11 Cardinal. I'm going to stay here for a little bit, see if he comes around.
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10-4, Deerfield Valley Ambulance, a second call. Respond to Wilmington, number 17, Charles Forrest Road. 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Operate on 768, cross street is Vermont Road 90. 18-44, CTF on 5.

Harbor Dispatch, Sister K1. Ambulance 1. We are on air waiting for. Respond on the air waiting through 1845. Harbor Dispatch, 1. You're responding direct, 1845. Caller was about 10, 15 minutes after the residence and the call was made, so in case they're not there by the time you get there. 3-3, thank you.

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On Chesterfield, 32 Sergeant Hill Road, Delta Level, 93-year-old female, not fully alert. Repeating 4, Chesterfield Rescue, Crawford Rescue, Rescue and Supervision. In Chesterfield, 32 Sergeant Hill Road, Delta Level, 93-year-old female, not fully alert. Air spots will be Route 9, 1907, 1907.

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0: 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Delta level, 73-year-old female, not alert, following with an arm injury. Door nearest cross is Scoville Road, 1914, KCF 15.
1: 15, rescuing.
2: Rescuing 86 on C-1960. 29, squad 1. 29, squad 1 on C-1960.

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1: Responding 1982. 82 clear, 1982.

Delta 4, southbound, full across Division 1, 21, Twin Maples Park. 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Repeating for Charlestown, Golden Cross, Division 1. 21, Twin Maples Park. Caller reporting odor of propane in the residence, female subject with a headache. Nearest cross will be Old Claremont Road, 1925, it's here 4-5.

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Here's cross will be Black Mountain Road, 1936, you see a pull-in button.

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Vance Hernandez, Chesterfield, Papa, turning station, turning 40, 1941. Transport Cheshire, 1942.

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0: sounds for Winchester. Respond the area of 770 Keene Road. 911 caller reporting a fire. Unsure of what's exactly happening at this time. Taking multiple calls on this. For Winchester, first alarm, area of 770 Keene Road. For possible fires. Taking multiple calls on this. 1950, ACF-15.
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0: Ponzi responded to Winchester, area 770 Key Road for a possible fire. Repeating for Swansea, respond with an engine into Winchester, area 770 Keene Road for a possible fire. Operate on TAC 1, 1951, continue 415. You're back in 1951.
1: 4591.
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0: come for the Winchester ambulance. 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Vehicle is on fire. Repeating for Winchester ambulance, area 770 Keene Road. 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Operating on TAC number 1, 1952, he's here 415.
1: Responding 951.

Manchester Ambulance, second call. Stage away from 19, Woodcrest Drive. Hold in progress. That's for Winchester Ambulance, second call. Stage away from 19, Woodcrest Drive. Furnace, hold in progress. 9362, 415.

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1: 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Accidental trip near steering 1953. 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

0: I'll be responding. Could you also send me two additional engines for the...
1: Alright, 40C1. Got a final update from 911. Single vehicle, MVA. Vehicle is not on fire. You have an 18-year-old male with a possible back. Still want additional engines?
0: Okay, so this is not a structure fire.
1: Correct. The initial call was a female screaming that there's a fire. It's taken probably 7 calls getting additional information. The last one I just took, single vehicle MBA, 18-year-old male with back.
0: So this will get a money last or additionally.
1: You can see Swansea
0: coming up.
1: All right, 40C1, you'd like Swansea to continue. Going to be area of 770 King Road. We've got you on deck. 1955, you see a 415.

At 42-1, you'd like Quanti to continue. It's going to be area of 770 King Road. We've got you on tack. 1955, 2-2-4-5.

Personnel for the second call. Any Winchester ambulance personnel?

0: 41, you're on scene, 1958.
1: 5, hold across 8.

0: a retone for the Winchester ambulance, Cheshire County ambulance. This stage away from 19 Woodcrest Drive for a female assault victim. Repeating, that's a retone for Winchester ambulance, Cheshire County ambulance. Responding to Winchester, stage away from 19 Woodcrest Drive for a female assault victim. 1959,
1: 5-54-2. Last unit, call, identify, go ahead.
2: 2-5, this is Rescue 11.